up, everybody? 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

So you remember how there was that strip mall fire here in Airdrie earlier in the summer? Well, charges have been laid to a guy from Edmonton. Want to check out the full story? It's up now through the Discover Airdrie app or discoverairdrie.com. Here's OneRepublic. It's Love Runs Out, Air 106. Out.

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0: Tyler Shaw, that's Run to You. It's on Air 106. I'm Justin Crouch. This is Air Mornings. I recently got to chat with Chris from Fountain Tire. And if you've ever chatted with Chris, you know he's maybe the nicest person in the world. He is so kind. He is so caring and he's so generous. And he has so much passion for this community. And to get to chat with Chris about becoming one of the first male members ever to be a part of the Airdrie First Club was really great, because he shared not just what it means to him, but also like what the group itself means to him.
1: A lot of people just think it's a hamper group, but it's so much more than that. Mm-hmm. We have constant initiatives to help all the other charitable organizations with volunteer time. The portal has blood drives and helping out at the Burt Church Theater, just countless things to help the community with what it has currently going on.
0: Yeah.
1: So far, only been to one meeting, but I'm super excited to see what I can do to help this group grow and reach more and more people.

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Sabrina Carpenter, a big winner last night at the MTV VMAs. We'll have more details at 5:15. What's happening in entertainment? Here's Manchild.

0: there's no me with
1: 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It's Candace Johnson with you. Did you know that Alberta is supposedly rat-free? Since like the 1950s, this is like a government agency keeping the rats out of Alberta. Well, one might have been

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Why were there a bunch of stuffed animals commingling with the real animals at the Calgary Zoo yesterday? I've got details after Miley Cyrus. Here's Flowers.